0: And Farah says the government placed Woodside's economic benefits above the value of Murujuga's rock art. What message does that send about cultural heritage protection in Australia?
1: You know, it's very interesting that the government is putting the profits of a gas company ahead of cultural heritage. That site is at least 50,000 years old, recorded history of a continual living memory of the Aboriginal culture. And if they allow that to continue happening, processing gas up there, all of that will be lost. Mm. We were at a lecture yesterday and they said it is the only place in the world that has people that are still living and practicing the culture on that site as they did 50,000 years ago. It's the world's most significant rock art site. Mm.
0: Susan, the UN Special Rapporteur for Human Rights has been allowed to join the proceedings. How significant is that for this case?
1: It is extremely significant. This is the first time ever a UN Special Rapporteur has asked to join a legal case in Australia.
0: Wow.
1: So that makes this a novel case. It is the most significant case that they've looked at. And this was triggered because the law students from Vanuatu went to the International Court of Justice a year ago and said, we're not doing anything to cause climate change, but our country is going underwater. We are suffering all the effects of climate change caused by others. And they had a 15-judge panel looking and listening to what these students said, and it was a unanimous decision that now any decision that affects the world's climate has to be taken into account. And the rapporteur who is joining our case, her background is particularly climate change and its impact and human rights. So this is a really significant addition to our case.
0: For the first in Australia, it's going to be quite significant. What role should traditional owners and cultural knowledge holders have in decisions about industry operating besides places like Murujuga?
2: Well, ideally, traditional owners should have full rights to decide on industry operating alongside their sacred places. Mm. Just like EKKK, who we listened to yesterday, who now, unfortunately after the disaster of the Juukan Cave explosions, and they've now negotiated and signed an equal co-management agreement with industries on their land. Unfortunately, though, that's not the case for Murujuga, because an earlier agreement was signed when government, industry, and the traditional owners of Murujuga. And in that agreement, they had a gag which disallows any traditional owners to ever object about ongoing industrial expansion on the Burrup Peninsula. It's something that really should be overturned. So it gives you no full rights. You're not allowed to object. And this has led in turn to a huge dependence on industry for money, for jobs, for operating funds, for MAC to run its ranger program. And so it's really it's a catch-22, and they cannot say anything against it, but they have been made more and more dependent on industry. That's the most iniquitous thing that has happened.
0: If Farah is successful in court, what could that mean for Woodside's Northwest Shelf Extension and for future heritage protection cases across Australia?
1: Well, there's a couple of options that will happen if we win the court case. Number one, it could be that the Northwest Shelf plant, the LNG plant, is going to have to retrofit technology that exists around the world to reduce their emissions to the absolute minimum. That availability of technology has been developed, it's there, but it will cost Woodside money, and they don't want to do it. Or if we win the court case, they may say, it's not fair, and we're going to appeal it, and they may take us to the High Court in Canberra over this, and that this case will train on for maybe another year. So we're hopeful that we win. We're confident in the grounds that we have, and we have the most excellent team of legal that are acting on our behalf and the barristers

0: And the interesting thing is they are all women. And the judge in WA mentioned the fact that it was lovely to see a female component to the legal system acting on behalf of the culture.
1: Wow, that's deadly, hey. Yeah, our listeners will love it. Is there any final message that you'd like to leave with our listeners today?
2: Just to keep up the spirits with their fighting with them, and we just hope that finally this is the breakthrough that we've been waiting for.
1: Wendy, why are you back with Lanisa? Donnie, it is 25 minutes past 8. And that was Friends of Australian Rock Art co-conveners Judith Hugo and Susan Swain speaking with myself. Farah says the federal court case is about more than one project. It's about how Australia values cultural heritage, traditional owner voices, and places like Murujuga, home to ancient rock art that has stood for tens of thousands of years. The hearings over Woodside's Northwest Shelf extension are due to begin in July. Enyatta Media will stay tuned and see how that tracks. Here's a song from Lynette O'Donoghue.

0: and respect from adults. Respect is two ways.
1: Ulkawani, warkamani, utara. Yuni iriala.
0: Kids hear, see it, and feel it.
1: Mangulopura wanyabari, nagogo, pandulgo.
0: You swear, I swear. You smoke, drink, do drugs, I smoke, drink, do drugs. You abuse, I learn to abuse. You listen, I listen. You look out for me, I look out for others. You stand strong, I learn how to be strong. Show me how to respect, I learn how to respect. Teach me culture and I will learn culture and pass it on. Show me the person you want me to be.
2: That was Tess Van Penny, Love You Through It All. And if you'd like to request a song on Ngata Radio, give us a call, 1300 989 505. You're with Lanice O'Donoghue, The Breakfast Show for Ngata Radio, 30 minutes past 8. Joining us live now on Ngata Breakfast is journalist and presenter Carla Grant, well known for her work on Living Black. For many years, Carla has helped bring First Nations stories, voices and experience to audiences across the country, covering the issues that matter to our mob with depth, care and strength. Carla, welcome to Ngata Breakfast. It's a real honour to have you with us.
3: Oh, thank you so much, Lanice. Lovely to talk to you this morning.
2: Yeah, it's lovely to speak to you too. Carla, could you tell our listeners what we'll be expecting to hear from Living Black on tonight's episode?
3: Yeah, we've got a fantastic conversation with Josh Eggington, a.k.a. Fluent. I'm sure you probably play some of his music on Ngata Radio, no doubt. But, yeah, he's obviously a proud Noongar Whangai man. And as I said, Josh is better known as Fluent MC. He's an award-winning rapper from Borloo, Perth, and, grew up there. So we talked to Josh all about, growing up, what it was like. It was quite a challenging childhood, but he grew up amongst his family. His mum and dad, they were very artistic, and so that's where he got his love of music. He actually shares with us this really beautiful home video of him when he was a baby, and he was dancing to like rap music way back then when he was a bubba.
2: So adorable.
3: Yeah, really influenced by his mum and dad and the music that they played when he was little. So, he's just doing some like amazing things. Obviously, he was awarded an award last year. I think it was a youth award. So last year was a really, really important year for him, where he was given this community leadership award. He also does a lot of, vital work working with youth in youth detention centres in Perth. And he and another a group of guys, rappers who he works with, they go into the detention centres and work with youth, and it's a program called Banksia Beats. So they go in there and it's really about music therapy and using hip hop music to express themselves, and it's a really, really great program and a very successful program that they also run when the kids get out of detention as well. So yeah, really lovely chat with Josh Fluent tonight. He's just so thoughtful, and of course his son Inkaby Ethan is doing amazing things as well. He's really sort of taking after his dad with the music and, expressing themselves, talking about their life experiences and what they see in community and the injustices they see, and they're putting that all into their music and sending vital messages out for other people to learn and understand from.
2: Yeah, absolutely. Such an inspiration, and for other people who might be interested in following in their footsteps as well.
3: Yeah, definitely.
2: Carla, could you let us know just a little tease on what may be showcased on NITV for NAIDOC Week?
3: Yeah, well, we've got another amazing lineup of a powerful stories and culture and connection right across our network on SBS, NITV, and across SBS On Demand as well. So, and of course, next week is NAIDOC Week, and it's 50 years of Deadly. So we're going to be celebrating that all through the week, and we've got some amazing programs lined up. We've got our Elder in Residence oration with Uncle Richard Franklin. So he's going to be talking all about, reflecting on storytelling and cultural responsibility and the role of First Nations voices in shaping Australia's future. We have an amazing series, Frame by Frame, which is a series of interviews with Rachel Perkins is going to be interviewing some really great storytellers like Leah Purcell, Sally Riley, Erica Glynn, Tanith Glynn Maloney, and Hunter Page Lockhart. So that's going to be fantastic to see as well. And we have Blue Water Empire, which is hosted by Aaron Farzo. So it looks at, charts the extraordinary history of the Torres Strait Islander people across more than 200 years of change and resistance and survival. And of course, on Living Black next Monday night, we've got another beautiful conversation. And this time it's with Kutcher Edwards, who is an amazing storyteller as well. And he really opened up to me about, his life. And he was stolen at the age of 18 months old. And he reflects on that and, the separation and the journey he had to reconnecting with his mother and with his culture. So, and of course, the points on next Tuesday night as well. Lots of news and current affairs, and SBS will be premiering Journey Home, the David Gulpilil story, which is an amazing documentary as well. So plenty to look forward to on NITV and SBS next week.
2: Oh, absolutely. And I'm sure our listeners are all looking forward to it as well. Thank you for your time, Carla. 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
2: Bye. That was Carla Grant joining us live on Ngata Breakfast, speaking about Living Black, First Nations journalism, and the importance of telling our stories in our own voices. A big thank you to Carla for sharing her time and insight with us this morning. It's really wonderful to have our First Nations journalists calling Ngata Radio live and giving us an update of what's to come. 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Stay with us. More after this.

0: Deadly. That was Fluent with his song Summertime Flow. And again, he will be on tonight's episode of Living Black, hosted by Carla Grant, airing at 8:30 p.m. on NITV. Welcome back. You're with Lanice O'Donoghue on Ngata Radio Breakfast Show. It is 20 minutes to 9. Nicotine pouches are emerging as a new concern for health experts, with growing reports they're becoming more common among young people across Australia. Although nicotine pouches are prescription-only products in Australia and cannot legally be sold through convenience stores or tobacconists, researchers say they're still finding their way into local communities. To help us better understand what these products are, why they're attracting young people, and what parents, teachers and communities should be aware of, I spoke with Associate Professor Katharina Wolfe from Curtin University. So, Catherine, for listeners who haven't heard of them before, what exactly are nicotine pouches and how are they different from vapes or cigarettes?
1: Yeah, look, nicotine pouches are small, pre-filled little sachets. They're a little bit like a tiny tea bag, and they're placed between your lip and your gum, and the nicotine is absorbed through the mouth. So unlike cigarettes or vaping, there's no smoke. There is also no vapor and there's no device. So what makes them very different from cigarettes and vapes is that they can you can't see them, but they still deliver nicotine. So they're often marketed as tobacco-free. So your listeners who might have seen them in shops before, they quite often have a tobacco-free label, but that doesn't mean they don't contain nicotine. It's a little bit of semantics. You can get derived nicotine that's kind of derived over various processes, not directly through tobacco. So they can still contain nicotine. They contain sweetness and flavouring like we've seen in vapes.
0: Why are you concerned about nicotine pouches becoming more visible among young people in WA?
1: Look, my key concern is that these nicotine pouches are arriving at exactly the moment when most public attention is very much on illicit tobacco and on vaping, with the recent legislative changes we've had. And at the same time, we've got tobacco companies that have moved into this space and under the radar very quickly. The problem with pouches is that these products are discreet, they are flavoured, so therefore attractive, and they're very easy to get hold of online and in stores indeed as well. And they can fit into young people's lives in ways that are much, much harder for adults to see. So we're not even aware of it, as it was in the early days of vaping. So theoretically, in Australia, nicotine pouches are prescription-only products. They cannot legally be sold by tobacconists, convenience stores and general retailers.
0: You said WA doesn't yet have specific data on these products. What do we actually know so far, and what are you hoping this research will uncover?
1: You know, very, very little. So what we know is largely anecdotal. I also know if I go to my friendly convenience store, I know I can get pouches. But at the moment, we're very much relying on this anecdotal evidence and also larger studies. So we've heard that young people know about pouches. We know that they're using them. We know that they can be sourced locally, but we don't have that systematic data or that kind of baseline available. So there has been some research done on an Australian basis, and based on that, we know that 77% of 16 to 39-year-olds, so a slightly larger group in there as well, they were aware of nicotine pouches, and a quarter of them, or roughly a quarter of these people, had reported to use them in the last 30 days. Keep in mind, that's all self-reported. People like to underreport as well. So that's not WA-specific, but we know these products are out there. They're not just being used on the fringes. They are available. And what we're trying to do with this project is to get that first snapshot by asking, well, there are three distinct phases, really. So we first of all want to know, where are these pouches available? How are they marketed? How are they being received? We want to know what they contain, because that's the other thing. We don't actually know what's in them. We know what it says on the label, but we don't know what's actually in them. And we've seen this with vapes. It might say one thing on the outside, but actual contents of ingredients, so the percentages, but also additional kind of ingredients vary quite dramatically. So we want to see that, and then you want to really understand how young people see, understand, and actually talk about pouches. How do they exist in their world, rather than us just making assumptions?
0: What are the health risks for young people using nicotine patches?
1: So the immediate concern is really around nicotine dependence. And keep in mind, this was supposed to be the first generation in Australia that wouldn't be exposed to nicotine. And that's not gone very well for us. But nicotine is addictive. We have to keep in mind that products that do not create smoke or vapor can create dependence, contrary to some of the marketing messaging that's out there. There are a number of short-term effects as well that people may notice, similar to vapes. So, and especially if you haven't been exposed to nicotine before, so you might feel nauseous, you might have dizziness or headaches. Your heart might start racing. And you might actually see mouth and gum irritation, and that's specific really to pouches, because you put them under your lip. So there is some evidence around kind of gum disease and impacts on teeth. And yeah, then we of course have those longer term impacts. Unfortunately, because they're relatively new products in this kind of sense, we heard of snus maybe before out of Scandinavia, but because these pouches are relatively new and they're different, we don't have that long-term evidence that's been built. So these products are circulating much, much faster than we can actually get the data on the health impacts.
0: What should parents, teachers and youth workers be looking out for, given these products can be much less visible than vaping?
1: Yeah, it's tricky, isn't it? And I think that will be our biggest challenge, because you cannot really spot them. Look, they're much harder to detect than vapes. The branding is usually really funky. They're quite attractive, the way they're presented. They're quite colourful, well-designed. And you would hear youth talking about things like pouches and zinnies and snus to a certain extent as well. The other thing to look out for is really young people displaying kind of symptoms of feeling really nauseous or dizzy. Some of the most common places where these products are being discussed is around sports, which is quite interesting. There's a whole kind of sub-market in that space around sports and performance. You're using nicotine and nicotine pouches to stay alert, and then of course around kind of partying and exercise. I'd just be very cautious about going down like a surveillance route or kind of talking down to youth. This is a really good opportunity to have like an open conversation and really to explore why are they using these products and what it could potentially do to their health.
0: Yeah, I was just thinking, like, what does good prevention look like?
1: Yeah, look, I think it's a combination of all of those and possibly more. I think education needs to be very honest and youth-centred and needs to be open. All too often, adults and health departments believe they have all the answers, and they're telling youth what not to do and in a way they think would appeal or would get through, and quite often that's off the mark.
0: Yeah, absolutely. I wanted to ask you another question. It wasn't really a part of what I had initially asked, but I did see, like, breaking news this morning that a Victorian Health Authority issued an urgent public health alert from the potent anaesthetic drug etomidate was detected in a black market vape sold in Melbourne, and it has already caused one hospitalisation.
1: This is scary stuff, and when that made the news and a colleague kind of shot it around straight away, and my heart sank, and that's exactly the problem we've got. There are products out there that are illegal, people consume them anyway, and we do not know what's in them.
0: Yeah.
1: Some of it can be absolutely devastating, so that's why I think it's so important to work with youth, rather than telling them what not to do, to really work with them, to empower them, and to actually get them to ask really difficult questions, because you don't know what's in this stuff. And so I think being alert is really, really important, and having good friends around you that can tell when something is really off and can alert someone to help, quick, smart.
0: That was Associate Professor Katharina Wolfe from Curtin University, speaking about the growing concern around nicotine pouches and the importance of early education, community awareness and youth engagement. Her research complements the work of fellow Curtin University researcher Dr. Hamsini Sivaramakrishnan, whose youth-led health initiatives are empowering young people to co-design campaigns that help prevent nicotine addiction before it starts. We will hear more from Dr. Hamsini after the song.

0: Welcome back to Ngata Radio. You're with Lanisa Donoghue on our breakfast show. It is 6 minutes to nine. Young people are moving less than they used to. And with screens, social media, hot weather and limited access to sport or transport, staying active can be a real challenge. Dr. Hamsini Sivaramakrishnan is working on a project focused on young adults aged 18 to 25, looking at how physical activity can support not just fitness but mental health, confidence and social well-being. I spoke with Dr. Hamsini about why health campaigns need to connect with young people in a different way and why being active does not have to mean being sporty. Dr. Hamsini, could you let our listeners know the work that you'll be doing?
1: Yeah, of course. So we know that young people these days do less and less physical activity. Of course, we have screens. We have so many things in our lives that stop us from going outside and going for a walk, going for a run, or playing, doing sports and stuff like that. So a lot of my work now is going to look at why that's the case and what we can do to make it easier for young people of this generation to get outside and move.
0: Yeah, so your project is about encouraging young people to be more physically active, which we need in our communities. What problems are you trying to solve?
1: Yeah, so we know that young people, so specifically the age group that I work with, is 18 to 25 years of age. Mm-hmm. And so we know that young adults are kind of at a really important life stage. They're getting independence, they're moving out of the house, probably either starting work, going to university, so big life changes. And so it can be really hard to navigate that all by yourself. We also know that there's an increasing rate of mental health illnesses, lots of social problems and challenges going on as well. So we know that physical activity can be a really, really good channel for not just providing physical benefits, but also providing some mental health and social well-being benefits as well. So we're trying to harness the power of being physically active to support our communities in a way to, yeah, experience all of the benefits that you can get out of physical activity beyond just improving your physical health and fitness.
0: Yeah, you've said some physical activity campaigns focus too much on long-term health risk. Why doesn't that always connect with young people?
1: Yeah, that's a great question, and you're absolutely right. So a lot of existing physical activity campaigns often look at promoting long-term health benefits. For instance, you might see campaigns that talk about how we should do physical activity now so that we can have a healthy life later on, to prevent things like cardiovascular disease or, you know, to reduce the risk of arthritis and things like that. And when you talk about things like disease, they're obviously quite abstract to young people, because young people don't personally experience things like cardiovascular disease or arthritis to the same extent as, say, middle-aged or older adults, where you'd often know someone of a similar age or life stage as you going through something like that. So for young people, trying to talk about long-term health benefits can seem quite distant and something that don't really want to take actions right now for something that might be helpful in 20 or 30 years' time. You want to do something now that's going to be helpful for you right now. So we want to see how we can channel the benefits that can be offered immediately for physical activity that we know exist. Being physically active can provide, obviously, that immediate community that you're a part of. It can provide benefits for mental health every day. You feel better after you go for a walk or a run. So we're trying to see whether, if we were to position physical activity as something that can offer more immediate benefits right now.
0: You're planning to co-design these messages with young people. Why is it important that they help shape the campaign rather than adults designing it for them?
1: When has a young person ever listened to an adult? It's really important that young people are involved as part of this process, because they know their lives best. They know their needs better than anyone else, and they can speak to their life experiences better than any middle-aged or older person sitting in an office who thinks that they know what young people need. They probably are out of touch with how young people consume information these days. Social media is obviously a big thing that young people engage with. And they can probably speak to how we can best get these messages out there, because they know what their everyday lives look like.
0: So for young people, say, in regional WA, what barriers can make it harder to be physically active?
1: Yeah, there's so many barriers that can impact people, particularly in the rural and regional areas. Like you said, so many of those things that you said are very true. Things like the weather, for instance, in the summer can get really, really hot, and no one wants to go outside and go for a run in a 40-degree heat. That's not really what anyone wants to do. At the same time, it can be really, really expensive if you want to find a local footy club in your area. Sometimes that could be down the road, sometimes it could be a half an hour drive away. And that makes it really challenging, whether that is in terms of transport or cost getting there, time it takes to get there. And if you're a young person, you might not be able to get there by yourself. You might need someone to drive you there. Having that support and infrastructure can be really difficult. And so I think it's important for us to think about physical activity and think about ways that we can try to encourage physical activity within our local community. So are there opportunities for young people to get together in a local park or do something that might be more accessible and just
0: That's all we have time for today. See you all tomorrow at 8 a.m. for breakfast show. We'll be attending the Indigenous Business Trade Show for live broadcast at the Red Earth's Art Precincts. And now on to the 9 o'clock news.

0: Hey there, Harrison Peterson here from NIRS News, coming to you from the lands of the Yuggera and Turrbal peoples. The family of a 17-year-old Thai girl whose naked body was found in a suitcase say they've been left speechless after the tragedy.
1: I am deeply saddened. My daughter had no mother, so whenever she wanted anything, she would find a way herself, and she always helped me too.
0: Through an interpreter, that's the girl's father speaking to the ABC. 46-year-old Australian man Simon Peter Carman has been charged with murder, concealing a corpse in an attempt to hide the cause of death, and abduction of a minor over 15 but not yet 18 for indecent purposes. CCTV footage shows Carman and the young girl holding hands in a condo lobby while waiting for the lift.

0: Harrison Peterson here from NIRS News, coming to you from the lands of the Yuggera and Turrbal peoples. The family of a 17-year-old Thai girl whose naked body was found in a suitcase say they've been left speechless after the tragedy.
1: I am deeply saddened. My daughter had no mother, so whenever she wanted anything, she would find a way herself, and she always helped me too.
0: Through an interpreter, that's the girl's father speaking to the ABC. 46-year-old Australian man Simon Peter Carman has been charged with murder, concealing a corpse in an attempt to hide the cause of death, and abduction of a minor over 15 but not yet 18 for indecent purposes. CCTV footage shows Carman and the young girl holding hands in a condo lobby while waiting for the lift. Later that evening, CCTV footage shows Carman allegedly dragging a suitcase out of the building and leaving on a motorbike before returning without it. Carman's denied all charges against him. There's been no evidence the deadly H5 strain of bird flu has spread to local wildlife in South Australia. Premier Peter Malinauskas says there's been over 500 reports to the diseased animal hotline. He says out of 23 tests, there's only been 4 cases since the virus was first detected earlier this month. South Australia's chief vet, Sky Fruin, has told SBS, officers from several agencies have been combing the landscape for wildlife.
2: Happy to report that today we have no evidence of significant mortalities in wildlife. So they have, of course, been helping in terms of reporting individual cases, and we've been managing them through the hotline as we do with every other call, but no evidence that this has spread into our wildlife populations, which is excellent news.
0: A group of accredited Yolnu doulas are the subject of a new documentary which explores the importance of cultural birthing practices. The film, Mapalama, The Keel Line of Creation, follows Laurel Pa Mapalama as she teaches cultural birthing practices in her community. Helen Gayula Marika is one of the doulas, also known as Jackamia. She told the ABC the Jackamia provide an important service.
3: They go through the worries. Through the pregnant, they worry how we can help them. We are lucky as a Jackamia. We can walk with them through the park until they can reach the Nyoto. Nyoto means is the baby.
0: A new political party launched by two prominent independent politicians won't include the independent member for Kuyong. Community Strong Australia is led by Allegra Spender and Zali Stegel. It says it'll be a facts-based alternative to the major parties. But Monique Ryan says she won't be joining.
4: But the thing is, you know, we are independents and small parties are completely disadvantaged by the donation reform that the government brought in the last term of government. And we all want to have as much effect as we possibly can. So I applaud their courage and I look on with interest, but I'm very happy as an independent.
0: That's Miss Ryan on the ABC. 1,300 deaths have been linked to Europe's ongoing heatwave, with 150 million people sweltering in extreme heat. Temperatures have consistently reached 40 degrees, with heat records being broken across Germany, Poland, and the Czech Republic. It's believed a majority of the deaths have been older people in their homes. The World Health Organization says heat stress is the silent killer in Europe, as homes, workplaces, and schools aren't built to deal with extreme heat. The Australian run of the Broadway hit musical Waitress has been cancelled. Producers have cited challenging economic conditions as a reason for the show not travelling past Melbourne. The news comes on the back of Beetlejuice the musical also closing its Australian tour early, midway through its Brisbane season. The show's producers also have cited increasing cost pressures and a more cautious consumer environment. And in sport, Redcliffe's Jack Bostock will make his State of Origin debut on the wing for New South Wales in next week's decider in Brisbane. His inclusion is among 5 changes to the team, including the returns of centres Stephen Crichton and Bradman Best. Penrith's Liam Martin will start in back row, while Manly's Hamole Olakau'atu and Cronulla's Blake Brayley have been named on the bench. And that's been the latest from NIRS News. Thanks for joining me.
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1: Hey there, I'm Jacob from the First Nations team at the ACCC. Have you been playing Ding Ding games? Did you know these online casino games could be a scam and are illegal in Australia? They're just trying to steal your money. You're not going to get in trouble, but it's important we keep our community safe. If you think you've been scammed, call your bank and report it to the Scam Watch First Nations info line on 1300 303 143. That's 1300 303 143. Authorised by the Australian Government, Canberra.
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80s rock group there again. That was a track by, of course, Skyline there, band. That was taken off the album there. That was Evening. And that little track there was All I Think About. From the band there, 1980 band there, Skyline Fever. Before that, All of Night there with Edge of the Desert there. And bring it to the program, of course, you heard there from Rod Stewart, When a Man's in Love. Okay, good morning to all. This is Ryan Horse Creek, yeah. We got our Nilsson Camp, Mullen Camp, Dinner Camp, Bilba, Radio, Maduro, Biaji, Flywell, Kunji, Lambo, Wongo, Linga, Cold Flow, Frog Hollow, Garden Area, Middle Area, and Top Area. We got people out in the field there working. We got people in the office. We got even the shops. We got the post office, Homes, Rampage, the Cold Creek store there. We also IGA. People out at Burlo Bostel. Burke's Park there, Stolen Generation Block. And yeah, wherever you guys are. Tune in to me, George Demi, taking them till 10 o'clock. And we got people back home tuning in. Well, so we got, also, people back home tuning in today.

0: radio as well. Then we've got the Shire, Job Pathway, this and that there, KLC, Women's Hub, TAFE, Jogani, Rec Center, our Sunday in Nyiriangi. Yeah, so you tune in with me. Today, we're taking you up until 10 o'clock. So, yeah, sit back. Keep me company until the hour of 10. Well, after a few more tracks, I'm going to read out the weather and what's happening around Halls Creek. Yeah. So, yeah, keep me company until 10. Okay. Bit of Kenny, Shirley Ralph. This track here, of course, is called In the Evening.
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0: Hey there, I'm Jacob from the First Nations team at the ACCC. Have you been playing Ding Ding games? Did you know these online casino games could be a scam and are illegal in Australia? They're just trying to steal your money. You're not going to get in trouble, but it's important we keep our community safe. If you think you've been scammed, call your bank and report it to the Scam Watch First Nations info line on 1300 303 143. That's 1300 303 143. Authorised by the Australian Government, Canberra.
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0: Yeah, TM there, another 80s rock band there. To be better than who we left behind there. Emotional rock song there. Taking up the album there, 61. Rock band there, TM. Before that, old Mary G there. With a Watch Your Man. And Sarah Lee Ralph there in the evening. Okay, the weather, of course. Monday, sunny, wind southeast to southwest, 15 to 20 kilometers. Becoming light in the evening of the day there, of course. Not only that, but we got the Kimberley forecast for Monday today. Look at Bayananga, mostly sunny, 27.4. Broome Airport, foggy, then sunny. 28. Curtin is mostly sunny, 30.6 there. Cunard Bay, mostly sunny, 27.3. Derby, slight shower, 30.4. Dungun, sunny, 29.3. Fisher Crossing, mostly sunny, 30. Here, we're sunny, we 29. Clumber with sunny is 32 point. Then look at Kununurra, sunny, is 32.6. Curry Bay, sunny, 27.4. Dagagal, sunny, 31. Mandora, sunny, 29.5. Mount Elizabeth Station, sunny, 27.4. Warmondere, sunny, 29.8. And Wyndham, sunny, is 30. We have some on this day, but a historical event. I'm going to read out a few here. Shakespeare there, Globe Theatre in London, burns down during a performance of Henry the Fourth. On this day, but back in 1613. And the Emperor Chinese court issue, what is a declaration of war against foreigners in the China, blaming them for hostage and giving license to the Boxer for even great for a city. On this day, but back in 1900 day, we have another one here. Ford introduced the Ford Ferguson 9N tractor, incorporating Harry Ferguson 3-point hitch system on this day, but back in 1939. And 6,000 Jews are murdered in Pogrom in Bucharest, Romania, back in 1941 on this day there. Civil Rights Act of 1964, passed the U.S. Senate after a 60-work day. Fully busted by Southern senators on this day, but 1964. U.S. plane bombed North Vietnam capital on Hanoi, the part of the city Hiệp Hồng, for the first time in Vietnam War on this day, but 1966 there. Today in music there, first known record of classic music is made. Handel's Israel in Egypt on this on wax cylinder on this day, but back in 1888 there. And did you know Thomas Biddy, the world's first pregnant man, gave birth to a daughter on this day, but in June 29, 2008. Okay, some celebrity birthdays. We got Robin Evans, born 1930, died in 2019 there. Harmon Killebrew there, born 1936, died 2011. Ned Leiber there, born 1943, died in 2003. Richard Lewis, 1947, died in 2024. Rosa Morrow, 68th birthday today. And Corey Leonard there, Spurs basketball player, is 35 today. So some of the historical events there, of course. So, yeah. Okay, well, 43 minutes past now. The hour of 9 o'clock. Okay, but Luke Coombs here. Hope you enjoy this one here.
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0: is Megan Martin, and you're listening to Puranyarangagiram in Halls Creek. 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

0: Hey there, Harrison Peterson here from NIRS News, coming to you from the lands of the Yuggera and Turrbal peoples. Thai authorities have charged an Australian man with murder after the body of a 17-year-old was found in a suitcase. 46-year-old Simon Peter Carman has been charged with murder, concealing a corpse in an attempt to hide the cause of death, and abduction of a minor over 15 but not yet 18 for indecent purposes. CCTV footage shows Carman and the young girl holding hands in a condo lobby while waiting for the lift in Pattaya. Later that evening, CCTV shows Carman allegedly dragging a suitcase out of the building and leaving on a motorbike before returning without it. In video footage, Carman says what happened was out of his control. He's also denied all charges. Carman was arrested at a Bangkok airport on Friday night. Thai media are reporting the alleged crime started over a disagreement about money. Tests are continuing to find out if more birds have been infected by the deadly H5 strain of bird flu in South Australia. Speaking to the ABC, Federal Environment Minister Murray Watt says the virus has only been detected in 4 birds so far.
1: Based on what we know so far, which is that there have been only 4 confirmed cases of this strain of bird flu in Australia, and all have involved migratory birds, there's no evidence at this point in time that there has been any transmission from those migratory birds to the broader Australian wildlife population. That's obviously a good thing. That's obviously something that we don't want to see happen. So that is one of the reasons that all governments have undertaken those kind of preparedness plans over the last couple of years.
0: After months of negotiations about a deal between Australia and Vanuatu, the country's Prime Minister is back in Canberra for more talks today. Both countries have been going back and forth over the $500 million agreement, which covers security, infrastructure and climate resilience in Vanuatu. The Australian government says the deal strengthens Australia and Vanuatu's long-standing relationship, while Vanuatu's government has concerns the agreement limits its sovereignty. In entertainment news, it was a hot and humid night as Bad Bunny made history as the first Latin American artist to headline a UK stadium. The Puerto Rican rapper played to a 50,000-strong crowd as part of a sold-out 2-night performance in Tottenham. During the gig, Bad Bunny also sent a message of solidarity with the earthquake victims in Venezuela. Gracie the giraffe has been found in Texas after wandering off a remote ranch 2 weeks ago. Authorities had been out on the lookout for Gracie for the last 2 weeks as they searched Texas hill country. Real Country Sheriff Nathan Johnson says he had heard reports of missing wildebeest, water buffalo, zebras and monkeys, but it was a first for a giraffe. Gracie was found just over 6 kilometres from her enclosure during an aerial search on Friday local time. According to Gracie's owner, Vic Jones, she was found close to food and water where she appears to have been for the past week. Moving to sport and in the AFL, the Fremantle Dockers overpowered the Gold Coast Suns to win their 14th game in a row yesterday in Perth. The Dockers won 11-14-80 to 3-11-29. Fremantle is now 8 points ahead of second place Sydney on the AFL ladder. North Melbourne defeated Essendon in yesterday's other match. They won 10-19-79 to 9-11-65. In rugby league, Brisbane's Patrick Carrigan, North Queensland's Jeremiah Nanai and Canberra's Corey Horsburgh have been named in Queensland's team for the next week's State of Origin decider in Brisbane. Carrigan is yet to play a game after having surgery for an ankle injury he suffered in May. In cricket, Australia's women's team has beaten India by 6 wickets to book a place in the 2020 World Cup semi-finals in England. India set Australia a victory target of 171 and the Australians scored the winning runs with an over to spare. Elise Perry and Ashley Gardner both secured half centuries in the run chase. And if you have a story or news you'd like to share, you can always send an email to news@nirs.org.au or message us on Facebook, Instagram, or LinkedIn. And that's been the latest from NIRS News.
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1: Yes, a very good morning to you all. I would like to acknowledge my traditional owners, the Dharu and Gija people on whose land we are broadcasting live from Branyung Orangagiram in the Golden Heart of the Kimberley, coming to you live through the NIRS services from this little remote town of Halls Creek in Western Australia. You're with Annabelle Cox taking you through this hour, and I will be broadcasting to you through the National Indigenous Radio Service and streaming throughout the Pakam Ngata and Wurundjeri Radio. Good morning to you all, and I hope you are having a wonderful start to your day. And remember, look out for each other and keep each other safe. And bringing to you, as always, information and from around Halls Creek here, and also motivational talk and what is happening in our upcoming national event of NAIDOC week, which is starting as of Friday, the 3rd of July. But, yeah, just bringing you some information of what is happening in Halls Creek. And remember, if you've got information of what is happening in your town, wherever you may be, just remember that you can share your information with us through email, prkradio@bigpond.com. Yes, our email address again is prkradio@bigpond.com. And like I always said, we all know that we are very transient people. We tend to move around, and we've got family everywhere in this country. So, we might be traveling here and there and everywhere to go and visit our family in a different location, and it'll be good to know, for them to know, or we all to know what is happening in the next town down the road, or, you know, a few days ahead of us, and we can always go and have that information jotted down and say, oh, we're going to be there for this and that, and yeah, it'll be good. So if you got information you want to share with each and everybody throughout this country of ours, you can do so by that email address again, which is prkradio@bigpond.com. And a very, very good morning to you all. And taking us into the hour there, we had a song from Barrackon with a Lonely Rider, and Brian's Face is there with a Turn This World Around. And the time is now 16 minutes past the hour of 10. And don't we all love to turn this world around to make it a beautiful, better place for us all to live in, and without any dramas at all. And we must encourage and motivate each other as the days go by, and we must change our thinking of how we think and how we move on in life for ourselves. It'll be good to share that information with everybody. Motivational, inspirational stories that we've all been through. We've reached a certain point in life where we gave up, and then we fell down, and then we got up, and we continue to move on and are following that road to success in whatever our dreams are or were, and we're on that road to success. There you go. So hope this day is being a good start to your day this beautiful Monday morning, the 29th of June. And yes, you're listening to Annabelle Cox right from the Golden Heart of the Kimberley, Halls Creek.

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1: Yes, and there you go. Eye in the Sky there by the A. Parsons project cover there. And, of course, before that, a 70 songs coming to you. Believe in yourself. Always, always believe in yourself. Never put yourself down. We all have dreams, and we all need to follow it. And we must change our mind on how we think and to continue on in our journey. You know, things will go bad for us along in our lifetime, but then we sometimes stop and think and say, oh, this is not the way I want to go. And so you change your mind and your thinking. And you get out of your little comfort zone and you go out and face challenges to be able to make things better for you. So it's only after you've stepped outside your comfort zone that you begin to change, grow, and transform. I really believe in that quote there, and it works. So we just need to get out of our comfort zone and chase our dreams, even if it is taking small steps at a time. Because once we're on that journey and we've taken that first step, and we just continue to keep thriving and keep moving forward till we're on the road to success. So never forget that. It's only after you've stepped outside of your comfort zone that you begin to change, grow, and transform. And you sometimes come in life and say, oh, you know, I can tackle that challenge because I've been through it, and there's no obstacle that's going to stop me from achieving what I want to achieve in life. And that's something we must think about with our mind and change our mind and change our thinking. And we will get to where we are going. 28 minutes past the hour of 10 o'clock, and you are listening to Annabelle Cox. My skin name is Nyanjali, and I'm from this little remote town of Halls Creek in Western Australia, coming to you live through the National Indigenous Radio Service, streaming through to you from the Pak, Wurundjeri and Ngara Media, and everybody else in between. So I hope you're having a great, great start to your day. What a day it is, and what a great opportunity we have in regards to having our own community radio stations. And this is the hub for the voice of our people and our elderly and our younger generation, for our mob. So it's giving out information to most of our people who don't have access to getting information, you know, going to the shop, reading stuff and things like that, where most of our elderly and people would love to sit around the campfire listening to their radio, tuned to whatever their stations is. So, yeah. Like I said, I hope you're having a great, great start today. 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And you got information you want to share, you can just chuck us an email. I shouldn't say chuck us an email, just email us on that address, and we can be a voice through our radio station here in Halls Creek and everywhere else along the across the National Indigenous Board, National Indigenous Radio Service, Pakam Gada, Wurundjeri Radio. We're all here. We are the voice for our people. So more music coming your way, and some more information in regards to our NAIDOC Week celebration here in Halls Creek. And if we got information for your events that you're having during that National Day for us, the NAIDOC celebration, then please email us on PRK Radio at bigpond.com.

If it really starts to pour, I'll be drying up on Sunday.

0: day, take a moment to be grateful, not because everything is perfect, but because you have another chance to breathe, to learn, to laugh, to love, and to grow. Life doesn't always arrive wrapped in ease. Sometimes it comes with challenges, disappointments, and unexpected turns. Yet every sunrise reminds us that darkness never has the final word. So, be grateful for the lessons that made you stronger. Be grateful for the people who stood beside you. And even be grateful that the obstacles taught you something about yourself. Every step you've taken has brought you to this moment. Today, don't focus on what is missing. Focus on what is present. The breath in your lungs, the strength in your heart, the possibility waiting ahead. Walk into this day with hope. Speak with kindness and give yourself grace. And remember, even the smallest step forward is still progress. May your day be filled with purpose, peace, and the moment that reminds you just how precious life truly is.
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2: What a beautiful yarn there. A bit of an inspirational talk, and so beautiful to hear those words because it does inspire you and makes you want to continue on in life and share some love and kindness and respect, and it'll get us all the way to where we want to go and be in life. And there we had a deadly song from Mr. G. Fletcher, our one and only, from Horse Creek, going walking about again. There you go. Love listening to those songs. They've got beautiful stories behind it all, and it's just great to hear those songs. The Yabba Band there with I Am Aborigine, and the time is now 10:41, and I'll be with you right through until the NIRS news at 11 o'clock. And a bit of information of what is happening here in downtown Horse Creek and on our NAIDOC, start of our NAIDOC day, which is Friday the 3rd of July. The Kimberley Language Resource Centre will be having kids' activity, and they'll be having it at the Pioneer Park there. No one can ever miss it because it's right down the Great Northern Highway in the centre of town. So, yes, if you want to pull up and join in some of those activities, you can do. And then on Monday the 6th, again, the Language Resource Centre will be doing Welcome to Country and Dances, and then a march will be taking place to the Women's Hub for the Fashion Parade event. There you go. Just a couple of days information for you. We'll be keeping you updated as the week comes by and the days go by and days are coming, and we will inform you of what is happening for the whole week of our NAIDOC celebration, 50 years of deadly. So, yep, and that is happening in Halls Creek, and we know people be very transient. They move around. They'll be passing through. So that is happening in our town. If you are tuned in, you can hear that that is going to be happening, the Welcome to Country and Dances, and then the March to the Woman's Hub for the Fashion Parade event that is happening Monday the 6th of July. If you're passing through, visiting, and you're just passing through, then you're more than welcome to participate in the activities to see what's going on. And, yeah. And I hope you are having a great, great start to your day. What a beautiful, beautiful morning it is. Wherever you may be, I hope it's the same. So it's Monday the 29th of June, of course, and I hope you are having a blessed day. Remember, if you got information, you want to say hello to countrymen or hello to someone you've known, and you could email us even those little small piece of information, because they are deadly information to share around, to say to your family or friends, you know, hi, I'm still thinking about you, and just email us, and we'll be your voice for you at the other end. And PRK Radio at bigpond.com. Yes, that's it. 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
1: Yeah, Billy Ray Cyrus there with I Never Thought I'd Fall in Love. And, of course, Tracy Lawrence there with Sticks and Stones. And 9 minutes to the hour of 11 o'clock. And, yes, this is Annabelle Cox. My skin name is Nyanjali, and I'm broadcasting through to you from 6PRK, Brunyungurungagiram, in our deadly little town of Horse Creek, a remote little town in the middle of the Kimberley in Western Australia. I hope you are having a great, great start today. A hello to you, and I hope you are, like I always say, having a great start to your day. The NAIDOC theme this year is deadly, and I'll just read out the weekly event for Horse Creek. So Friday the 3rd of July, we're having the Kimberley Language Resource Centre running the activities for kids. That'll be at the Pioneer Park. And then Monday the 6th, the Kimberley Language Resource Centre again is doing Welcome to Country and Dances, then a march to the Women's Hub for the Fashion Parade event, which is happening that Monday the 6th of July. I think it's 3 o'clock. Tuesday, 7th of July, 10 a.m. to 2 p.m., there's a luncheon at the Elders' Residence. And again, Tuesday the 7th of July, 10 to 2, luncheon at the Elders' Residence. And July 8th of July, Wednesday the 8th of July, is Ngaringangura hosting lunch at Burke's Park. That is yet to be confirmed. Thursday the 9th of July, 10 o'clock in the morning till 8 o'clock, Yure Young is hosting a Healing Festival. Again, Thursday 9th of July, 10 o'clock till 8 o'clock, Yure Young Medical Services hosting a Healing Festival. And 11 a.m. to 3 p.m., Jungani Judia is hosting a pool party. Friday the 10th of July, 10 a.m. to 9 p.m., Yure Young is hosting Healing Festival. And 11 a.m. to 3 p.m., Jungani is also hosting, again, the pool party. That is on Friday the 10th of July. And Saturday the 11th, adult ball at the Kimberley Hotel. Leanne is organizing this event. And there you go. So that's the whole week of the NAIDOC celebration, the 50 years deadly theme. So, yeah, hope to see you around. And I will be updating you each and every day of what is happening on that day or day before that. And again, if you got information you want to share with your events, then please email us to prkradio@bigpond.com.

0: Billy Idol, Eyes Without a Face. And a good morning from us here in Beagle Bay. Good to have your company as always. And hope you can join us this morning on this Monday, 29th of June. My goodness, we are flying through this month. I hope you had a great weekend. Whatever you got up to, hope you had fun. Yeah, I had a kind of a quiet one. Yes, yeah, weather changes, been changing lately, so we'll check the weather out as well as we move through the day or the hour. We just might go through to 1 o'clock, so we'll let you know and catch up with community announcements and see what's happening. Of course, a big week on this or next week, depending where you are. Of course, NAIDOC week, and we'll share that with you.
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0: So, stick around.

Oh, yes, built this city. That was Starship. I have the Kimberley weather for you this Monday. District forecast for today. Sunny day, winds are southeasterlies, southwesterlies at 15 to 20 kilometers, becoming light in the middle of the day. Daytime maximum temperatures, around about 30 degrees. Okay, Clumberoo have a top of 31. And have a listen to this. Overnight for Clumberoo was 14 degrees. My goodness, that's pretty cold. A sunshiny day today for Clumberoo. Big hello to you guys. Derby Town, 27 tops for today. 21 overnight. That's a sunny day as well for Derby. Hello, Derby Town. Broome Airport, 27 tops and overnight of 20 degrees. A sunshine and a cloud, sunshiny, cloudy day. Can I say that? Sunshine, cloudy day. My goodness, something like that. And yeah, if you notice the weather, just slowly turning the heat up a little bit. And I don't know, I can notice the cold, the nights or evenings are pretty cool, and I like the cool nights as well. Oh my goodness. Yeah. What else have we shared today? We have a couple of more community announcements. We'll check out the Pilbara weather as well. So, a bit of Troy Kester Daily and Wurrumpi Band coming up for you. Just on 12 minutes after 11 o'clock. Good morning.

Ah, yes, Born to Survive. Trollcaster Daily. I've seen a program on him, a beautiful story there. And, making up a new album there, recording at his mum's house. What a great story there. You might have catched that one. All right, I'm going to share NAIDOC Week here in Beagle Bay, Sacred Heart School, this Monday at 9. Oh, it started already. They had liturgy for today. Here's the thing for the week. Community Day on Tuesday. Wednesday, you have Sports Day. And Thursday, this sounds like a great day, Thursday. It is Beach Day. Whoa. And Friday, Art Day, I'm pretty sure. This is just maybe the last week of school. And maybe just next week, I think. Tuesday, Wednesday. I think the school break up for holiday. Lots of school holiday events coming up as well. So check it out. I was reading some announcement early on, a few weeks ago, regarding stuff in Arialun, a basketball and football carnival. Goodness, I've got to check that and see when does it start. I will get back to you on that one. So, listen, just stay with us and we'll check the run out and get back to you. Okay, being NAIDOC Week, big hello to our school and our teachers organizing all these things, all our community mob that chucks in and help out wherever, whenever. And hope you guys enjoy NAIDOC, not only here, but everywhere you are celebrating NAIDOC Week.

evenings, all the kids. Hope you enjoy this as well for the kids and everyone enjoying NAROCK of the Big Name No Blankets album.

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Baker Boy featuring Yirmal. Oh, goodness. You had Abandoned earlier on, Derby Band, with Who Makes the Rules. And, of course, Warumpi Band early on with We My Juda, All the Kids. Yeah, you had three in a row. And I'm just going to check out the Pilbara weather for our Pilbara listeners as well. Be good morning to our Pilbara mob tuning in from the remote communities to the big towns. Be good morning and hello from us. Weather for you today, 29th of June, sunny day, winds southeasterly at 15 to 20 kilometers, becoming light in the middle of the day. Daytime maximum temperatures 22 to 27. There's no rating for the fire danger. Just in Headland and Barup, fire danger is moderate. Otherwise, there's no fire danger otherwise. But that don't mean you have to go and light fires. So I don't think that would be a good idea. Okay, so, but a big shout out, and I think they probably will get pulled up. You light fires there. They're pretty quick in catching humbug people. Yeah, so bit of a cool one around the Pilbara. Here's the Nabalak Band as well. Big shout out to the Fitzroy Valley coming through Wangi Radio. Good to have you.

I'm on with me a bit of a like of a Spanish tune, then a bit of reggae, beautiful mix there. Nabalak Band, of course, a great band that traveled through WA a few years ago. Remember them coming to Broome and visiting us at the Packham Hub. Yeah. Great bunch of blokes and musicians. Solid program connections. They came around to Jarigin and Beagle Bay, but they touched base here in Beagle Bay just recently on Thursday, the 25th. When is that? About 4 days ago, something like that. But anyway, they you can register with them, okay? They provide the following services, okay? Where are we? Oh my goodness, where is the? But they do first aid. What else? Numeracy, this is education, I think. I'm sure this is to be eligible. This is training, digital literacy in familiar situations. So, like, if you're in the community, you do things the way you do things. Free training. Don't give you much info here. Okay, but to be eligible, you must be 18 years of age or older, Aboriginal or Torres Strait Islander, and be able to provide a police clearance or willing to obtain one. Just let me check. I think this to do with your own training, I think, adult. Lots of dates here, but there's a lot to share, so I'm going to just park that for you. But you can call Renee at the CAMHS Health Pathways on 9194-3295. That's the CAMHS Health Pathways with Renee and a young lady there. I had a talk with them over in Jarigin just recently. And don't forget also that the census team have been out on the ground. I do a bit of part-time work with them, and you've probably seen some of the crew around the Fitzroy Valley, Nokonba, Luma, elsewhere. So, which is happening this August, September. At the moment, people are still finding dwellings and IDing where they are on the map, and all this traveling and talking to people. The big one coming up for 13th, the actual census day, where you physically get counted, or not. But with forms and all these things, they probably, census only come, don't know when, but I've got to check with the people. But they are in Broome as well, the office. And if you are from a community and you may want to help out, it can be some foot soldiers or troops in the community, and they'd prefer local people actually knowing your community and people. You know, they prefer that locals doing your own community and people. Cheeky dog might rip somebody up, don't know where cheeky dogs are or places, some things like that. They also go out and to pastoral stations, towns. Don't get into politics, arguments, and things. They're just there to count and stand up
and be counted. So something like that. Here's the Cruises. Big hello, Fitzroy Valley.

Yes, Latimano teenage band with Ngapa. You heard the Cruises back then earlier on with Best Years. Oh, right. And watch out for the Cruises. A young band starting out. A great band, actually. And don't forget as well, if you are here in Beagle Bay, and if you are a bit crook, I know lots of flu kind of symptoms or sickness been going around, just coming out of a slight touch of pneumonia. And it is still around, so with lots of people traveling around, you don't know what is being carried into your community or town or wherever you go, shopping centers, public places. It's easy to get sick, and you you have those little wipes, hand wipes, and it's not for drinking. Some clowns go and drink these things. Sanitizers, goodness gracious. Don't drink that. It's not to drink, it's to wash your hands, you dingo. And masks too, if you you want to, I suppose, be safe. And doing that, make sure you look after yourself. But saying that, here in Beagle Bay we have Dr. Day, and please do go in and top up with your medication and or vaccine. You might want to get some shots, vaccine, flu shots, all these new bugs that coming out. What is going on? I don't know where these new things come from. Blame it on the animals, I think. That's what usually happens. Or pass the blame to someone. 9 minutes to 12.

Wildflower, Galwinko, and we are just about to wrap it. We'll catch you tomorrow, or we'll see what's happening next. Just might be back, but do stay on the network, and yeah, don't forget Dr. Day today here in Beagle Bay, okay, and... Oh, don't forget NAIDOC Week here in Beagle Bay. Come and enjoy it. It's the Gulianaga Band. Coming up is Coco Loco. See you later.

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2: Yeah, hope you guys are having a deadly awesome afternoon there. Once again, enjoying Coco Loco there for our listeners on our network through Packham. This welcome to the National Indigenous Radio Services throughout Australia and also in the backyard throughout Brunei on Radio Galari there as well. Hope you're having an awesome Monday morning there and had a deadly weekend out there as well, wherever you are on country. And talking about country, I'm broadcasting off this beautiful Nyungyul country here in Ngalanbur, Biladbur, place surrounded by springs, as we know, known as Beagle Bay there as well. Hope you guys are enjoying it on the northwest Kimberley coastal areas. Hitting it up on our network through Packham on this lovely Monday afternoon, 29th of June 2026. Bit of community bulletins, shout out bit later on in the show's updates throughout our districts in the Kimberley and Pilbara with the weather forecast and also our major cities. And checking out the footy, who won in round 16, and also a bit of other yarns, I guess, for you guys. 6 minutes away to the hour of 12 o'clock, taking it up to 1 p.m. on our network through Packham. Hope you guys are enjoying it. Bit of tide charts as we live throughout the northwest Kimberley coastal areas. Coming up next and enjoying Coco Loco on our network through Packham. Bit of roadworks, three little words. And then next will be our tide charts as we live throughout the northwest Kimberley coastal areas. 7 minutes to the hour of 12 o'clock. Enjoying Coco Loco on this lovely Monday afternoon. Hitting it up, tapping it up on Packham 106.1 FM.
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5: 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Just about 14 minutes to the hour of 12 o'clock. Hope you guys are enjoying it there so far. Bringing up a bit of updates as we live throughout the Northwest Kimberley coastal areas. 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And have a beautiful afternoon fishing out on saltwater country, Cunnamans, wherever you are listening through our network on Peckham. And also not forgetting Cunnamans in their major river systems as well. Have a beautiful afternoon as well, fishing out on country in freshwater country. Throughout the areas in Broome today, 4.1 metres. The tide is coming in and it's going to be around about, I guess, 14 minutes past the hour of 1 o'clock. It's going to be 4.01 metres. Doing a bit of late night, just around about half past 7 this evening. It's going to be 6.53 metres there as well. Good luck in and around Broome area fishing out for today on country. In the bay, north and south, if you guys are heading out, 3.8 metres there as well. Without chai tarts, pretty small tide in and around the bay. They're 2.96 metres, just around about half past one this arvo, and heading back up to 4.8 metres, just around about 8 o'clock tonight if you're doing a bit of late night fishing there as well. Good luck, family, friends, and listeners. Have a beautiful day fishing out and about on saltwater and freshwater country as well, and enjoy it. And living throughout the Northwest Kimberley coastal areas, this information with our tide charts are brought to you today by Willy Weather. 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Yes, it's kicking it off today. Here in the Bay, we are celebrating NAIDOC. NAIDOC Week is here with us in Big Bay, but I guess it's all around Australia and our neighbouring brothers and sisters in the Torres Straits there as well. Liturgy is today, just kicked it off around about 9 o'clock this morning there as well. Tomorrow, it's going to be a community day as well. So bring your mangere along, feed, make a pot of stew, salad, whatever that's refreshing, and bring it along because it's our community day tomorrow with our Sacred Heart School children alongside with their teachers and teaching assistants, engaging, participating with NAIDOC throughout the week here in Beagle Bay as well. Sports Day is also on Wednesday as well, and Beach Day Thursday. So they're going to be having some fun under the sun on Thursday as well, and Friday, bit of Art Day as well. And I'm going to shout out a couple of more community bulletins and get a bit of updates later on in the show with our forecast around our districts in and around the Kimberley and Pilbara and the official weather forecast for our major cities throughout our nation. Hope you guys enjoy a bit of Uncle Gordon Marshall with Didgeridoo. 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
13: Yeah, Uncle Gordon Marshall and Uncle Kevin Gunn there with you guys. Hope you guys enjoy that there. Anywhere in the Kimberleys and Didgeridoo there as well. 28 minutes to the hour of 12 o'clock, bringing up a bit of information and have a lot of stuff on Google website, yes? You can Google it as well with us celebrating NAIDOC. National NAIDOC Week celebrations are held across Australia in the first week of July each year, Sunday to Sunday, to celebrate and recognise the histories of culture and achievements of Aboriginal and Torres Strait Islanders peoples. NAIDOC Week is an opportunity for all Australians to learn about First Nations and Torres Strait Islander communities through activities and events held across Australia. Throughout of that, you also have National NAIDOC Award Ceremonies, well, premier events in the National NAIDOC Award Ceremony, which showcase Aboriginal and Torres Strait Islander excellency, every year a different focus. Our city is chosen to host the NAIDOC National Awards Ceremony as well. And they are nominating someone you know has excelled, excelled in one or more of awards categories. And you could get more for more information and get your nominations updated and processed through that on NAIDOC at NIAA.gov.au. Excuse me. And as we are known, nominations are open, now open for the 2026 National NAIDOC Awards. And once again, submit a nomination for people or groups who exemplify the spirit of NAIDOC as well. And you have competitions, local grants, and a lot of stuff happening, I guess, throughout the National NAIDOC Week. Celebrations are held across Australia in the first week of July there. And to celebrate, recognize the history, culture, and achievements of Australia, Aboriginal and Torres Strait Islander peoples. And NAIDOC Week is an opportunity for all Australians to learn about First Nations culture and histories and participate in celebrations of the oldest continuous culture on Earth as well. And that's a bit of celebrating NAIDOC Week, I guess. And get more information on naidoc.org.au/about-NAIDOC-week as well. And have a lot of events and resources that you can contact through there as well. Census is just around the corner as well. And what you need to know, it's heading into major towns and communities as well. The census count every person and home in Australia. It helps to tell our story of who we are as people. Census staff will be remote communities from early 2026, I guess, to talk to people about the census. And they can also let you know when it is happening and help you to complete your forms as well. And we do have, a lot of jobs available as well in and around Australia and the Torres Strait Islanders. Once again, make your community count. The census can help plan for community needs and our future. 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And census information is used to help make important decisions in your community with those guys as well. Once again, your personal information is safe there. It's protected by the law and isn't shared with anyone as well. You can be identified by the information you share about yourself and your family with the census group there. Well, 30,000 jobs available as well through census. Get more information. Go on their website through www.census.abs.gov.au. And yeah, get on board if you are in your community towns and would like to, I guess, participate and engage with census happening for 2026 as well. But information's coming up as well with community bulletins telling you about solid connections. Connect, learn, and grow. And not forgetting, just around the corner, 28th of July, is going to have the ECU Text Clinic. Yes, going to give you more information there with that. And better updates with our AFL 2026 AFL Premiership there as well. 32 minutes to the hour of 12 o'clock. Enjoy Better Colored Stone. Heading your way on Peckham.
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0: down the city streets there with Archie Roach, as well as Colored Stone with Afraid of the Dark. Just about 19 minutes away to the hour of 1 o'clock, bringing up pretty information with our weather forecast throughout our districts in and around the Kimberley and Pilbara. Throughout the districts, for the forecast for today in the Kimberleys, sunny days, winds coming southeast to southwesterly, bringing up to 15 to 20 kilometres, becoming light in the middle of the day, daytime maximum temperatures around mid-30s. There are no ratings throughout our Kimberley districts with the fire danger. Argyle looking sunny today with a top of 31 degrees. Bidjedenga and Broome looking partly cloudy. 31 for Bidjedenga, a top of 28 for the areas in Broome. Mostly sunny throughout Derby and Fitzroy Crossing there as well, 30 degrees. Sunny days with the forecast for Halls Creek, Clumbrough, Kununurra there as well, 29 throughout Clumbrough and Kununurra looking at a top of 32 degrees, mostly sunny with the forecast throughout Lombardina, 28 degrees. Sunny days also throughout Wallal and Wyndham, 28 for Wallal and a top of 33 degrees throughout Wyndham. Forecast for today throughout the Pilbara district, sunny days. Winds coming southeasterly up to 15 to 20 kilometres, becoming light in the middle of the day. Daytime maximum temperatures around 22 to mid-27 there. No ratings with a fire danger in the north interior in the Pilbara district, central Pilbara, but looking moderate throughout Headland and Burrup there as well, inland and coast of Ashburton as well as the Gulf Coast of Exmouth. No ratings with a fire danger throughout the Pilbara districts. Barrow Island, Dampier, Exmouth and Karratha all looking sunny today with their forecast 23 throughout Barrow Island, 25 throughout Dampier, a top of 23 also for Exmouth. And also looking at Karratha, 26 days well, sunny. Marble Bar, Newman, Onslow, and Panawanika all looking sunny as well. 26 for Marble Bar, 21 degrees throughout Newman, 25 in the areas of Onslow, and also Panawanika looking at a top of 25. Parabadu, Port Hedland, Telfer, Tom Price, and Robin are all looking sunny today. 23 for Parabadu, 27 in and around the areas of Port Hedland, 24 for Telfer, 21 in Tom Price, and Robin looking at a top of 27. Checking out our major cities throughout our nations there as well. And hopefully we can get a bit of forecast. And throughout Sydney, looking 16 degrees. And mostly Melbourne, looking mostly sunny with showers or two, a top of 15 degrees, 21 degrees. And also showers in and around the areas of Brisbane and looking mostly sunny. As well as the forecast for Perth, also looking mostly sunny with showers or two, a top of 16 degrees. As well as the forecast throughout Adelaide, 17 degrees. And also showers or two and looking mostly sunny. Hobart, mostly sunny, a top of 12 degrees. 12 degrees throughout Canberra, also showers or two and looking mostly sunny. And Darwin, also looking mostly sunny, a top of 29 degrees there as well. Once again, our official weather forecast throughout our districts in and around the Kimberley and Pilbara are brought to you today through the Bureau of Meteorology, as well as our forecast throughout our major cities in the nation. Get more updates with your weather. 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And once again, that's a bit of information through the Bureau of Meteorology with our forecast throughout our districts in and around the Kimberley and Pilbara and the official weather forecast for our major cities. Round 16. Yes, I guess with all those guys kicking it off, once again, get more information with the AFL Premier Toyota ship, Premierships for Toyota 2026. Google it on your website through afl.com.au. You can get your latest updates as well as tickets, fantasy, tipping, shop online. Become official member for your team as well. And it is Kids Footy Month as well. And once again, hope you guys had a good game with our round 16 there. Brisbane Lions played at the Gabba there with Sydney Swans, and Lions won by 43 points. That was on Thursday as well. Hawthorn versus Giants. Hawthorn also won by 14 points, and they played at the MCG. Also had quite a few games on Saturday as well, 27th of June. Carlton played West Coast Eagles at the Marvel Stadium. Carlton won by 53 points. Collingwood Magpies versus Richmond at the MCG. Magpies winning by 34 points there as well. Port Adelaide versus Adelaide Crows at the Adelaide Oval. Port Adelaide won by 26 points there as well. And Sunday, 28th of June, North Melbourne versus Essendon Bombers. North Melbourne winning by 14 points, and they kicked it off at the Marvel Stadium there as well. And Fremantle Dockers versus the Gold Coast Suns at the Optus Stadium. Fremantle won by 51 points and had four teams on the bye there as well. Western Bulldogs, Geelong Cats, St Kilda and Melbourne Demons there as well. And once again, good luck with those teams for round 16 there as well. But the updates will be tomorrow to check out who's kicking it off for round 17 there as well. And I guess 14 minutes away to the hour of 1 o'clock there as well. And just before I do that, any more songs for you guys? Solid Connections, Connect, Learn and Grow. Solid Connections Program 1 information session. You can register today as well with these guys. And all about this program, the Solid Connections Program 1 aims to provide Aboriginal and Torres Strait Islander applicants with an opportunity to discover new skills and explore career pathways in the Aboriginal healthcare and support workforce there as well. And they will provide a lot of services for you guys as well. They have school-friendly hours, morning tea and lunch, in-class support, opportunity to upskill, transport, support to meet minimum requirements for formal training or employment. Once again, it is fee-free training and all accredited training delivered by NR TAFE there as well. And you can be eligible. So I guess you could be around the age of 16 and onwards there as well. To be confirmed where they're going to be having the the venue. And it's going to be around 8:30 to 2 p.m. And it's orientation as well throughout August, September, October, and November. So it's going to be quite a few months with that as well. You've got a lot of stuff there with the orientations to give you a bit of heads up what Solid Connections Program 1 information session is all about there as well. Register today. Contact Renee Fong there at the CAMHS Health Pathway on 91-943-295. That's again 91-943-295. And get more information. You can Google it and via email too as well to renee.fong@CAMHS. That's KAMHS.sc .org.au. That's again renee.fong@kaamsc.org.au. And get on board with Solid Connections program that's happening through the Kimberley Aboriginal Medical Health Services in the Kimberleys there as well. CAMHS, as we know as ECU. Tex Clinic, it's coming to you. Nah, it's only coming here to us in the Bay. They're going to be hitting it up here with us on the 28th of July. Need help with Tex's backlog or past tax returns? Tex debit and they can help. Edith Cowan University is coming to Bigger Bay on the 28th of July. And you don't need any appointment. You can just head on down to our local Crikey office here as well. And you can also scan with the scanner they have at the door to get your tax registered through the government there as well and help you out with a lot of stuff. But Tuesday, 28th of July, and it is free. Free tax. You're not going to be getting slugged with tax there because it's all about bringing, they're just bringing their way of work with their supporters to community by aiding unrepresented taxpayers with their tax through Edith Cowan University students supervised by experienced tax practitioners as well. And so they're going to be heading on here to us in the Bay and free tax. So if you guys like to get your tax done as well. And if you are in DP, gardening services, hit the boys up here in the DP area. Have local indigenous garden maintenance that helps around your home and garden. And they offer lawn maintenance, debris removal, and prune and trimming as well. So it's a free or discounted rates may apply. Once again, to book now, contact your local Crikey office in Beagle Bay, Jardigan, and Arialoon there as well. And get the boys on board if you would like to get your yard done and looking deadly. Well, I guess about nearly 9-10 minutes away to the hour of 1 o'clock, Deadly More Musics. Going to be heading your way and hope you guys enjoying it. Yes, with Coco Loco, a bit of Pilgrim Brothers, Dry River Bid.
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0: Pigram Brothers, Dry River Beer Day, 5 minutes away to the hour of 1 o'clock. Hope you enjoyed my company with Coco Loco there for you guys on our network through Peckham, 106.1 FM through your dial tone, wherever you are in the Pilbara and Kimberley's, in the backyards of Broome on Radio Glory, and also throughout our nations there on the National Indigenous Radio Services as well. Have a beautiful afternoon, Monday afternoon, enjoying our network on Peckham there as well. I'm going to love and leave you. Take care, stay safe, God bless. 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
1: Anyway, welcome everyone. That was Black Woman Music Day with Children of the World. And hello everybody again, and good afternoon to all you more about there throughout the Kimberley, Dampier, Peninsula, Pilbara, and across Australia. And good afternoon to you more here in Warman and to all our community and our station mob. 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And it's Monday, the 29th of June, 2026. 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Yeah.
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Welcome back, all you mobile days. We're at the Kimberley Dampier Peninsula, Pilbara, across Australia. And the weather for this Monday afternoon, the 29th of June 2026, it's sunny and winds southeasterly to southwesterly, 15 to 20 kilometers an hour, and becoming light in this middle of this day. And Bijidenga, they're mostly sunny by the top of 27.4. Broome, there's fog, then sunny by the top of 28 there. Curtin, mostly sunny by the top of 30.6. Scenic Bay, mostly sunny by the top of 27.3. Derby, there's a late shower still by the top of 30.4. Doongan, sunny by the top of 29.3 there. Fitzroy Crossing, mostly sunny by the top of 30. Halls Creek, sunny by the top of 29. Clumbrew, sunny by the top of 32 there. And Canara, mostly sunny, or sunny, and by the top of 32.2 there. Coorie Bay, sunny by the top of 27.4. Lake Igal, sunny by the top of 31. Mendora, sunny there by the top of 29.5 there. Mount Elizabeth, sunny by the top of 27.4. And for Wyndham there, sunny by the top of 33. And for us here in Warman, we is sunny and we're by the top of 29.8 there. And good afternoon to all you guys out there, to all them places there, country. And as for the city around the nation, a rain ban and an unstable air mass are bringing showers and isolated storm to part of South Australia, New South Wales and big Western Queensland and Southern NT, while shower streams over Northern Tasmania and a coastal showers affect eastern New South Wales and Queensland there with the showerly westerlies ahead of a front of southwest WA there. Sydney there by the top of 20, Melbourne there by the top of 16, Brisbane by the top of 21, Perth there by the top of 18 there, and also Adelaide there by the top of 18. Canberra by the top of 15, and Hobart again by the top of 15 there, and Darwin there by the top of 31 there. So that's the weather there, all you mobile there, throughout the Kimberley, Dampier, Peninsula, Pilbara, and across Australia, here on the Peckham Network on 106.1 FM, coming to all you more from the Warman Breaks here in Warman on 106.1 FM. With all our great music that will be going out to all you more about there through this hour, and a bit of reminder and a bit of news that will be coming to all your woman mob here in Warman. And hope you guys enjoyed to raising a rising wind band there with Please Help Me and Deep Water band there with Children as One. And it's now 12 past one.

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celebrating culture, indigenous, honoring our elders and inspiring the future. Senior Native Board featuring Family Shovel Band. You more people, you want to go there to go to Kanao. That is happening in Kanao at the Kanao Golf Course, and that will be happening this week on the 4th of July, this Saturday, and doors will be open at 6 p.m. And to all our women mom, also for NAROC community, Women Community NAROC Week this Wednesday, or next week Wednesday, on the 8th of July, starting at 9 a.m. to 12 p.m., Community Gija Day, basketball court, face painting, bulb nut carving, damper making, banner painting, bush medicine, barbecue and lunch there, and Jinba at the Art Center from 6 p.m. And Thursday is the 9th of July, under 18th Youth NAROC Bowl will be happening on at 6 p.m. to 8 p.m. at the hall. So come along, everybody, for a day of fun and to share our Gija culture. 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Throughout the Kimberley, Dampier, Peninsula, Pilbara, and across Australia here on the Peckham Network on 106.1 FM with our great music and reminder that we'll be coming up through this hour through to 2 o'clock on Peckham on 106.1 FM. And hope you guys enjoy it too. Bonnie M. Day with Mark Baker and Lucky Dope Day with Rest Us Never Die. Coming up next is from the tunes Not the Loving Kind, followed by J. Mellencamp with Miami.

to all our warm and warm again. And this is happening today, Monday the 29th, a project that's been happening from, or started from 10 a.m. to 4 p.m. So, yeah, come along on your mom. Help and sketch and paint with Molly Hunt at Rec Shed. So, everyone, that is happening today. It started from 10 and it's going to be through till 4 p.m. Throughout the Kimberley, Dampier, Peninsula, Pilbara, and across Australia, hope you more enjoyed to J. Mellon Camp Day with Miami and the Twins Day with Not the Love and Kind. And it's now 1:41 here on the Peckham Network on 106.1 FM, and you move on listening to the Peckham Network on 106.1 FM throughout the Kimberley, Dampier, Peninsula, Pilbara, and across Australia.

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Alana Milosti with Black Velvet, and before that, Black Velvet Band with Werewolf of London there. That I hope to all you more had enjoyed there. And yep, the time is now 1:50, so that is nearly coming to the end of my show here from the Woman Breaks here in Woman. And I really hope to all your listeners out there throughout the Kimberley, Dampier, Peninsula, Pilbara, and across Australia had enjoyed my company here. And yeah, and it was good to have all your more company here on the Packham Network on 106.1 FM with all our great music from non-Indigenous career music and our deadly Indigenous here on Packham on 106.1 FM. Anyway, I'm going to leave you guys with a song from Colored Stone with Searching for a Dream, followed by Black Blood Music, with Ninmaluk. So hope you guys enjoy. Might be coming back at 4 to 5.

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times and the horror tales, blood, sweat, and tears. 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
1: 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And you are listening to the Peckham Network on 106.1 FM. Hello again, Yumob, and good late afternoon to all Yumob out there throughout the Kimberley, Dampier, Peninsula, Pilbara and across Australia. And good late afternoon to all your woman mobia and our community mob and our station on this late hour on the Peckham Network on 106.1 FM on our Indigenous radio station across Australia on this Monday afternoon, the 29th. Of June 2026. Hope again to all you mob will enjoy through to 5 o'clock with just daily Indigenous music and a bit of reminder coming to you mob from the Woman Breaks here in Woman and again throughout the Kimberley, Dampier, Peninsula, Pilbara and across Australia. And the weather update will be coming up next on the Peckham Network on 106.1 FM with Dolores Carrington. So stay tuned out there, and it's good to have you more company on this last hour.

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Welcome back, all you mob here on this Monday afternoon here in Woman, coming to you mob from the Woman Breaks. And the weather for this Monday afternoon, the 29th of June, 2026, it is sunny and wind southeasterly to southwesterly 15 to 20 kilometers an hour, becoming light. What's coming light in this middle of this day, yeah. And Bijidenga there, mostly sunny by the top of 27.4. Broome, this fog and sunny, and by the top of 28. Curtin, mostly sunny there by the top of 30.6. Scenic Bay, mostly sunny there by the top of 27.3. Derby, late showers there by the top of 30.4. Dungan, the sunny, by the top of 29.3 there. Crystal Crossing, mostly sunny by the top of 30. Halls Creek, sunny by the top of 29. Clumbrew, sunny day by the top of 32 there. And for Karnar, sunny day by the top of 32.2 there. Curry Bay, sunny by the top of 27.4. Lake Igal, sunny by the top of 31 there. Mandora, sunny again by the top of 29.5 there. Mount Elizabeth, sunny by the top of 27.4, and for Wyndham, sunny there by the top of 33, and for Alcea and Warman, we also sunny, and we're by the top of 29.8 there. And good late afternoon to all you guys. I hope you guys are having a good afternoon on this Monday. Anyway, and for the city around the nation, a rain ban and unstable air mass are bringing showers and isolated storm to parts of South Australia, New South Wales, Vic, Western Queensland and Southern NT, while showers stream over Northern Tess. Coastal showers affect Eastern New South Wales and Queensland there, with showery westerlies ahead of front in Southwest WA. Sydney by the top of 20 there, Melbourne by the top of 16, and Brisbane there by the top of 21, Perth there by the top of 18, and also Adelaide there by the top of 18, Canberra and Hobart there by the top of 15, and Port Darwin there by the top of 31. So that's the weather there. All you guys throughout the Kimberley, Dampier, Pinchilla, Pilbara, and across Australia for this Monday late afternoon on the 29th of June 2026. And I hope to all you more had enjoyed to Black Storm Day with Midnight Dancer, and before that Roadworks Day with Lonely Girls Day. And it's now 17 past from the hour of 4 here on the Peckham Network on 106.1 FM with all our great music that will be going out to all you more throughout this hour through to 5 o'clock. And with some bit of reminder and bit of news for our Woman Mob. 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

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We've got great music from the Golden Oldies. Why do you fill me up, baby, just to let me down. To the hottest tracks.

and playing our deadly indigenous. 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

Welcome back, all you mob and you mobile listening to the Peckham Network on 106.1 FM. And that was Yuti Indy Day with Bush. And before that, Table and Drifters Day with Rain Dancer, that I hope to all you listeners out there had enjoyed. And to all our woman mob, don't forget NAIDOC Week on Wednesday the 8th. And that will be next week on Wednesday, the 8th of next month. And that will be

Morning from 9 a.m. to 12 p.m. Community Gigi Day and basketball at the basketball court, and face painting, bob knot carving will be there, and damper making, banner painting, bush medicine barbecue, lunch, and also a Junba will be happening at the Art Center from 6 o'clock. And on Thursday, the 9th of July, under 18s, Youth Need a Ball for a Little Gang. That will be happening at 6 o'clock through to 8 p.m. And that will be happening next door to Asia here at the hall. So come along for a day of fun and to share our Gija culture. And it's brought to all us more here from Job Pathway, Woman Community, Woman Art Center, and Gija Rangers. So there you go, all you move out there here in Woman, throughout the Kimberley, Dampier, Peninsula, Pilbara, and across Australia, coming to all you more from the Woman Racks here in Woman with Dolores Carrington, taking you up to 5 o'clock on this last hour here with our deadly Indigenous music here for all you more that will be going out to all you more. And it's now 29 past 4.

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1: That was Jabo Bande with Campfire Burning and Rising Wind Bande with Clear My Mind. And yeah, don't forget all your mobile updates throughout the Kimberley, Dampier, Peninsula, Pilbara, and across Australia. 50 years of legacy, culture pride, senior NAIDOC Bowl featuring Family Shuffler Band will be at the Karnataka Golf Course, and that will be this week on the 4th, the Saturday of July, and gates are open at 6 o'clock, 6 p.m. So there you go, all you guys throughout the Kimberley, Dampier, Peninsula, Pilbara, and across Australia. Here from the Woman Breaks on our Indigenous radio station across Australia. Hope you guys are enjoying it so far in this last 36 minutes here on the Pakenham Network on 106.1 FM.

The time is now 16 minutes away to 5 o'clock here on the Peckham Network on 106.1 FM throughout the Kimberley, Dampier, Peninsula, Pilbara, and across Australia. And I hope you guys enjoyed the Scrap Metal Day with Shadow Up Your Eyes and Rita Cobain Day with Passing On Through. And yep, coming up next is from J. Albert with Colors, followed by Dreamtime. Dreamtime. From Main River Band.

Well, I really hope to all you mobile there throughout the Kimberley, Dampier, Pinjala, Pilbara, and across Australia. I'd really enjoyed hearing from the Warman Breaks here in Warman with Dolorosa Carrington. And yeah, I hope you guys had a good time. I'm tuning in here from the Peckham Network on 106.1 FM and really enjoyed. And yeah, that was Main River Bande with Dreamtime and J. Albert Day with Colors. Well, I'm going to leave you guys with a song from Walkabout Boys with Thinking of Home, followed by Table and Drifters with Home is Where the Heart Is.

0: Wah, dengar orang. Ya wala mabot. 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He probably one deadly.
1: Kuat. Melendere, hele-hele, walkole, munawin, kalangar, bucari, malawani, bakamana.

Here's Anais. You're listening to the Peckham Nut Drift. 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

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We've got great music from the Golden Oldies. Why do you build me a pyramid, baby, just to let me down? To the hottest tracks. Traveling to the outback country. 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And playing our deadly indigenous. 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Stay tuned to Peckham. 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
1: 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What a yow.

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We've got great music from the golden oldies. Why do you fill me up, baby, just to let me down. To the hottest tracks. Traveling to the outback country. Where you look, where you laugh, where you love with all you have. 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And playing our deadly indigenous. So please sit back and relax and don't touch that dial. Stay tuned to Peckham. It's

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We've got great music from the Golden Oldies. Why do you build me a baby, just to let me down. 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

0: trigger to the finger pointed straight to the head. 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

0: on the bongos with the boy, Bob and Shovla. 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Mick Shovla. Back up vocals, you got Fred Shovla. 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
1: Lead guitarist.
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0: On the drums is Nathan Walker Shovla. Back up, rhythm guitars. William Spratt. Damien Spratt on the bass. True. It's good to be here at Summer Gram. See you next time. Seaside Drifters signing out. Choo. Ho! When you got a Jupiter,
3: we just want.
0: When you got a Jupiter,
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0: Hello, everybody. It's me, Mary G. Don't forget to tune in on the Mary G Show, mind you, on the Peckham Network right across Australia. What are y'all?
1: Marty blokes now that Keith Lesbitt has got some poetries out, book poetry. And there's one that I like in that, so I put it into a song. This one's called The Desert Rose.

Oh, old Johnny the Fuller. Kevin Gunn, pay me no mind. Yeah. Back on Waterman Hour, 7 to 8. Broadcasting out of GJ Country from the Peckham Network, 106.1 FM. Well, I got no credit for it. I check up my weather today, so I just looked up the computer. And today, Tuesday, will be sunny for the Kimberley Stations. Sunny, light winds becoming westerly by northwesterly from 15 to 20 kilometers an hour in the early afternoon, then becoming light in the evening. That's all I can read that, Paula. Shall I get the credit again from our farm? 30th of the 6th today, last day of June, I think. June, last day of June. Tomorrow, a new month. But today, let's try and make it a good one. My theme for today was black, anything black. Like, you're born a black man or a sweet black man or black man story. Any bands got the name black, like Black Sabbath or black whatever. Let's get on with some songs here from with black. Is the Marshall family, born a black man, followed by, Fiona Counselor, word, sweet black man.

Then song going out for a sweet black man out there. Or the one you boom up. The other counselor, Marshall family before that, but born a black man. Yeah, born a black man. Oh, God, where is. Oh, we're getting you. Oh, Waterman NAIDOC. Waterman Community NAIDOC Week. Post there. Wednesday, the 8th of July. July. From 9 a.m. to 12 p.m., Community Gija Day in at the basketball courts. Face painting, boab nut carving, damper making, banner painting, bush medicine, barbecue, lunch. Junba at the Art Center from 6 p.m. Then on Thursday, the 9th of July, with the under 18s youth NAIDOC ball, 6 p.m. to 8 p.m. at the hall. Come along for a day of fun and to share our Gija culture. By the Waterman Community, Joe Padres, Waterman Art Center, and Gija Rangers supporting. Oh, that's good. 8th of July. Oh, that's good. Got all the black man songs now. Yes, a black man story by Roger Knox. And Yellow Owl by Archie Roach and Paul Kelly. You mentioned some black legend yet. Well,

Oh, the old Archie Roach fella, Paul Kelly, and Christine Arnold. That was, I was wondering what the CHRI there for. Yellow Lee. Oh, Joe, forget about the old fella, old singer for that song, Joe somebody. What you knocked before that was Black Man's Story. Black Man's Story. The Waterman Age Care and Disability Expo will be on the lawn next to the Elders Building on the 2nd of July. 2nd of July. Yes. On Thursday. Yeah. So this Thursday. From 10 a.m. to 2 p.m., barbecue and a chance to get all your aged care or NDIS questions answered. Community and stallholder inquiries. You can ring Helen Howe from CAMHS on 04567 38536. We're ready to sneak. Okay, on with the Black Man's Story. Here's old Arnold Pudding Smith, Black Boy, Black Girl, followed by Black Enough from Robin. We're a mugger to Robin Rock.

Arnold Pudding Schmidt, black boy, black girl, whatever there. Yeah, but yeah, it was a good long song there. 7:27, 47 seconds, and Calvin. One more song is Fly, I mean. It's the Senior NAIDOC Ball, featuring the Shoveler Band. 50 years of NAIDOC, celebrating culture, honoring our elders, and inspiring the future. Yeah. Where is it? Date, 4th of July, Saturday, this weekend, at the Canaro Golf Course. Doors will be open at 6 p.m. So you're going to go in. General admission, $70 each. Corporate tables, if you paper table or whatever, sit around the table, $500. Table of 10, premium seating, includes signage and recognition. Oh, look at that. Dress code, formal. So live entertainment, delicious food, cultural performance, community connection, proud culture, strong people, and bright future. Tickets on sale now. Don't miss out. It's the NAIDOC Ball in Canberra. Oh, do it earlier. Family Shoveler Band will be there, Brent. Yeah. And talking about NAIDOC, here's a song for NAIDOC from Black Enough, followed by Robin Rock, Black Enough as well.

Oh, Black and Alpha wrote one rock. Before that was Song for Naidoc. Today, Naidoc. 7:37. Good morning to all the more hidden to work down there at Peckham Hub in Broome. And the next door neighbor, Radio Gladimo. Good morning to everyone there. Down the road, here Margaret Rowan. Tongue out on the tribe there in Ngata Media. Geelong. And all our Pilbara mob there listening in. Good morning to everyone. And along the Kimberley coast from Bigitanga to Radio and places in between there. Good morning to everybody. Bro Dunba, what a young boy there. Wingard, Laurie, God Sister in Cumbragan. Good morning to everybody. And Chilli Creek there. I don't know your God brother listening, Albert. Yeah. Who else? Lulgari, Puriangaranga, get him. Wangi. And. Did I miss someone? Wangari, ready? Yeah. Good morning to everybody. Okay, if you're stopping at Waterman for the night, you can join me, Gulu Tours, at sunset for storytelling, tea and damp around the campfire every night. There'll be dreaming stories, bush plant knowledge, culture, history, and connection to country. Gulu Tours is culture tours on Gija country with traditional custodian. Gulu. He runs every night looking for my flag across the road from Waterman Roadhouse. 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There you go. And let's try and make it work with a blackout coming up next. Make it work, followed by Black Sabbath with Paranoid.

but Black Sabbath, Paranoid. And I'll Black Out before that would make it work. I'll scrap metal song there. Okay, well, I'll go back to the same first news. But Waterman Giga Day, NAIDOC Week, Waterman Community NAIDOC Week. So Wednesday, the 8th of July. This Wednesday, I think. Next week. from 9 a.m. to 12 p.m., Community Giga Day at the basketball courts. 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Youth NAIDOC Ball, 6 p.m. to 8 p.m. at the hall. 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Call it to you. Okay. 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

0: Myers. You're listening to the Peckham Network. It's just two Iskata, just like me. So
1: we are the woman kids listening to the Peckham Network.
2: Good evening, countrymen out there. This is Leanna, and you're tuned in to the Peckham Network. Too deadly.

0: 16 cents per litre. Federal Treasurer Jim Chalmers has told the ABC the changes mean Australians will still pay less at the pump, but the changes won't be immediate.
1: We are extending this fuel excise relief for another month at a tapered rate, as you rightly point out. And sometimes that there is a bit of a lag when it comes to the pass-through of those kinds of changes. But what it means is an average motorist will save about $11 a tank all through the month of July.
0: 11 people have been charged with 3D printed gun offences in Queensland. New laws cracking down on the firearms were passed after the Bondi Beach mass shooting in December last year. Dr. Samaya McFerdin is from the Violence Prevention Institute. Dr. McFerdin says 3D printed guns are becoming a serious issue.
2: Will these laws be effective in addressing that new model of supply of illegal firearms in Australia? And that's really the big question. That's the one we'll have to wait for quite some time until we have anything resembling an answer.
0: A small town in Tungurung country in Victoria has got more than $1 million to build a community space thanks to the state government. The build at Akron is among the 13 projects that have been given funding under the Aboriginal Community Infrastructure Program. The grants start from $55,000. From next year, the grants will be organised by Galung Wal, Victoria's treaty body. 1,700 people have been killed in Venezuela following devastating twin magnitude 7 earthquakes last week and ongoing aftershocks. Efforts to retrieve bodies and survivors from collapsed buildings.